0: Don Diablo, Kua.
1: Gucci man the Don, catch me ballin' out of line. Did Tom Brady with the paper, I go Super Bowl, signed it. You signed bold, crazy running to the hundreds. I keep my neck and my wrist at least 100. Hood, hood with the money and they loving it. She got comfortable, she called me by my government. Pull up in the Rolls with the white seats.
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Song goes out to yo. Yeah, Aisha. Oh, my sisters, y'all. Yeah.

0: 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You know, you look kind of familiar.
1: Yeah, you do too.
0: But, I just wanted to know, do you know someone named...
1: You know his name.
0: Well, I just wanted to let you know that he's...

This is Harmonic Wave. You are listening to the remix I did with Time Geometry, Hyperdrive, with vocal Nelly PGM. This is world premiere here on Uplifting Only. I really hope you like and support it. Greetings from Nizhny Novgorod, Russia.

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Email your thoughts to Ori at aborumrecordings.com or post your comments on Facebook, YouTube, or SoundCloud.